0: Hey, it's Bobby Bones, and the 250K giveaway is here. 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

0: Hey, shout out to Priscilla Stinger, who won our big epic 72 in the 702 prize pack on 702 Day. We're celebrating with 95.5 The Bull. That includes those tickets to the iHeartRadio Music Festival. I love it for you. Are you going to do anything fun for the 4th of July?
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20: 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Bullseye traffic.
21: Well, we've got a couple tow trucks on site of our crash. Northbound 215, the Western Beltway at Far Hills. It's blocking 3 right lanes, and unfortunately, it is stacked traffic up absolutely solid from Town Center Drive. So avoid that stretch if you can or face some serious delays. And we're still dealing with a crash in the right lane of the on-ramp from Rainbow to northbound I-11. Rob Kendrick, Las Vegas traffic.
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There's an all-time favorite from Tim McGraw, who's one of the country stars that's going to be taking over the Bull on Saturday, celebrating America's 250th. The artist takeovers all day. It's going to be fun. 95.5 The Bull, who's sprinkling in lots of throwbacks here for 4th of July. Here's Luke Bryan. The new one is called Country.

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5: 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Bulls.
7: Bullseye traffic.
14: Road crews have finally cleared away the long-term crash northbound 15 after Charleston. It was taking up the left lane. They also cleared away the crash on northbound 15 at Sahara that was in the right lane. We are still dealing with the closure of Aliente Parkway southbound between Aliente Casino Drive and the freeway. Use Aviary Way as an alternate through that area. I'm Rob Kendrick, Las Vegas traffic.
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0: You could be winning your share of thousands. America 250 is coming up. Obviously, America's 250th B-Day is on the 4th of July. And we're excited to celebrate that with big money. So you want to win? Just keep your radio on. Hear them keywords. And that next pile of cash could be yours. Another

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0: 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Always some big stories happening in Music City with your favorites. 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
1: 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It's America's Block Party, and iHeartRadio is involved, but Chris Stapleton's going to be performing. How cool is that?
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And I hear

0: And we thank you for hanging out with us. Keep in mind, you can follow us on Instagram. We would greatly appreciate the support. It's at Wayne D&T.
1: 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I got your In the Feels coming up.
0: 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Bringing that your way in under 15 minutes from now.

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0: Oh, this is classic. 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It's genius. 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

0: Gotta dive in. Always some big stories happening in Music City with your favorites. Tay, what do we got coming up?
1: All right, so there is a huge bass tournament with millions of dollars on the line, and there are a lot of country artists involved.
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1: All right, so the Alan Jackson show that happened over the weekend will be talked about for years. But not only was it an epic send-off for his fans, it was also something that raised big bucks for charity. As you know, one thing that led to his retirement is the fact that he was diagnosed with CMT disease, which is the rare nervous system disorder that ultimately, you know, led to him retiring. Well, he raised well over $2 million to find cures and donated it to the CMT Research Foundation to advance potential treatments for CMT and approved therapies. All right, next, Kenny Chesney continues to be both a legend and a current country powerhouse. Prior to his show just last Friday at the Sphere, the singer was surprised with a Pandora billionaire plaque commemorating 8 billion streams on the streaming platform. Now, Kenny Chesney still has a way to go to beat Jason Aldean, who currently holds the title with 11 billion streams. And last, Clint Black, his health issues have caused him to cancel his scheduled shows for tomorrow night at Pearl River Resort in Mississippi. According to a statement, the singer was admitted to the hospital on Sunday night after developing an infection in his tonsils. He is currently receiving treatment, though. And according to his post on social media, it says Clint is on the mend and will make a full recovery and is expected to discharge from the hospital later this week. Clint's next scheduled performance is July 9th. And we're just glad he's okay. That's your iHeart Country Roundup with Tay.
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Hey, y'all, it's Granger Smith here on After Midnight. Thanks for staying up. Now, I know it's Friday, and that's already really good news, but how about a good news story to go on top of that? Hang on for two songs, and I'll share some with you.

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1: 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It's a community. Country music and conversations that matter. Hang with us till sunrise here on After Midnight with Granger Smith.

Thanks for hanging out after midnight. So I got a topic I want to discuss next hour. What was your favorite summer vacation growing up? You got a good memory? Let us know. 866-607-8383. We'll talk next hour.

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0: 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It's Granger Smith, and this is After Midnight on 95.5 The Bull, number one for country.
1: Good evening, Greg. This is John from Waco. We're doing construction tonight. All it's nice and cool, and we love listening to y'all's music while we're working. Y'all have a good night.
0: That's the only time to do work these days in Texas, isn't it? 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

0: No matter what you're doing tonight, thanks for letting me tag along. Hey, it's Granger Smith on After Midnight. Okay, we're going to talk about this in two songs. What was your favorite summer vacation growing up? 866-607-8383.
1: 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You probably smile like that all the time. I don't mean to bother.

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1: 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More than where we live. It's what we love. You're up after midnight with Granger Smith.

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1: Hey, Granger. My name's Simone. Southern California. Up early, heading fishing. So it's going to be a good day. 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Thank you.
0: You're absolutely right. It's going to be a good day, brother. Wish I was going with you. Thanks for listening. Amen.

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Horns up, Las Vegas. It's Granger Smith, and this is After Midnight on 95.5 The Bull. You're ready for another history lesson? Well, we welcomed a new state into the Union on this day, and subsequently, baked potatoes became popular. I'll share what went down on this day in history, plus some other things in two songs.

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0: industry, and he's even got the diploma to prove it. It's time for This Day in History on After Midnight with Granger Smith.
1: On this day, July the 3rd, 1863, Battle of Gettysburg, the largest battle ever fought on the American continent, ended in a major victory for the Union during the U.S. Civil War. 1890, Idaho became the 43rd state. 1928, John Logie Baird demonstrates the very first colored television transmission in London. 1971, Jim Morrison died of heart failure in a bathtub in Paris. 1980, the film Honeysuckle Rose, starring Willie Nelson, premiered in Austin, Texas. 2018, Cardi B became the first female rapper to get two number one U.S. Billboard hits. 2021, Blake Shelton married Gwen Stefani. Some famous birthdays include actor Tom Cruise, country singer Elle King, and actress Olivia Munn. Those are just a few things that went down on this day in history.
0: Thanks so much for hanging out here on After Midnight with Granger Smith.
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Catching up on Facebook tonight? Hey, catch up with us too. Just search After Midnight with Granger Smith on Facebook now. I brought this up last hour and I still want to hear from you. Maybe you got a good story for me. What was your favorite summer vacation as a kid? 866-607-8383.

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0: 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Hey, I'm Granger Smith on 95.5 The Bull, Las Vegas' number one for country.
1: Hi, Granger. This is Erica calling in from Scottsdale, Arizona. I'm a delivery driver working at night. The best show after midnight.
0: Erica, thanks for the encouragement. I appreciate you so much. Baby.

0: It's Granger Smith taking your request and shout outs on 95.5 The Bull. 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We've got someone who stays connected to Nashville just for you. Her name is Ann Hudson. Ann, what do you got coming up in Nashville news?
1: Oh my gosh, Granger, if you haven't seen these headlines yet, Lauren Elena completely caught Darius Rucker off guard in the middle of a duet. And we'll tell you why. A Johnny Cash classic suddenly turned into Baby Got Back. Coming up in your Nashville news next. Now

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0: Hey, y'all. It's Granger Smith here on After Midnight. Thanks for staying up.
1: Okay, topic of the hour. What was your favorite game playing outside as a kid? We'll talk about this in two songs. Think about it. 866-607-8383.

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Third Shifters Unite every night here on After Midnight with me, Granger Smith. All right, let's go back to this conversation. What was your favorite game to play outside as a kid? I want to hear from you on this. I'll put you on the air. 866-607-8383.

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1: Hey, Granger, it's Nancy, Jefferson City, Missouri, on my way to Lowe's. I listen to you every morning. You're great. Thanks.
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0: The all-night party happens here after midnight. I'm Granger Smith on 95.5 The Bull, Las Vegas' number one for country.
1: You know, some people will do anything for a hot and ready pizza, including go to jail for one. Earl's going to share this dumb criminal story next. We were sitting

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0: 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Thank you, Las Vegas, for staying up after midnight on 95.5 The Bull. I'm looking for your phone call here. 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
1: My favorite game was tag. 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

The town that never sleeps, Las Vegas, comes alive after midnight. It's Granger Smith here on 95.5 The Bull. Now, I know it's Friday, and that's already really good news, but how about a good news story to go on top of that? Hang on for two songs, and I'll share some with you.

Horns up, Las Vegas. It's Granger Smith, and this is After Midnight on 95.5 The Bull, number one for country. Last hour, the topic was, what was your favorite game to play outside as a kid? You got a nostalgic story for us? Let me know. 866-607-8383.

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0: 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Thanks for hanging out after midnight.
1: Hey, what's up, Granger? This is Nick calling in from Mishawaka, Indiana. Just wanted to say thanks for keeping us company overnight.
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0: Hey, it's Granger Smith. If you're scrolling through Instagram or TikTok, give 95.5 The Bull a follow. This is After Midnight. Ann is about to join us with another round of Nashville news. Ann, what do you got coming up?
1: Oh, this is so cool, Granger. You know that they filmed Alan Jackson's final concert earlier this week. Well, wait till you hear what Luke Combs took home from that concert. It's kind of a country music souvenir that every fan wishes they had. We'll talk about it coming up.

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1: God, family, and country music. That's what we're all about. Thanks for staying up here on After Midnight with Granger Smith.

No matter what you're doing tonight, thanks for letting me tag along. Hey, it's Granger Smith on After Midnight. Hey, thanks for sharing your Friday, or at least part of it, here with me on After Midnight, y'all. Before you take off and get that Friday started, let me remind you, God is great and He is worthy of our praise. I'm Granger Smith, coming to y'all from the Yee Yee Farm in Central Texas. If you want to hang out some more, we can. I'm going to be kicking off Mornings with Granger here in just a few minutes. That's on our new streaming channel called Yee Yee Radio. You can find that in the link of the bio of our Instagram at After Midnight.

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0: Glad you guys are here. We got a big show. Thank you for being here. You can always leave us a voicemail, too, as the show goes along if you can't get through. 877-77-BOBBY. 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
3: Durango northbound at Flamingo. Accident. All lanes are blocked. The intersection's restricted. Avoid the area or expect delays. Paradise southbound after Russell Road. Disabled vehicles blocking a left lane. Sunset at Paradise. There's an accident with injuries. Summerlin Parkway eastbound before Buffalo. A stalled vehicle off left. That's a check of the road.
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Garth Brooks kicking off our 90s at 9 on 95.5 The Bull. It's the eve of America's 250th birthday. It's Sammy. I am so excited for tomorrow.

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If you're looking to get some Golden Knights gear, they're going to be hosting their annual battle-worn authentic equipment sale later this month, July 22nd at City National Arena.

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0: Eric Church on Las Vegas is number one for country, 95.5 The Bull. Okay, Taylor Swift allegedly getting married at Madison Square Garden, like, right now. However, would she really get married at Madison Square Garden? There's a little conspiracy theory going around that that's a cover-up. And she's actually getting married somewhere super enchanting, like a coastside in Rhode Island.
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Pour Me a Drink on 95.5 The Bull. If you haven't gotten those Country in the Cove tickets yet, what are you doing? Low Cash, Alexandra Kay, Kelsey Hart, Atlas, all going to tear up the stage. 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

Morgan Wallen, Ella Langley, I Can't Love You Anymore on 95.5 The Bull. 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

Z, Jelly Roll, amen, on 95.5 The Bull. We are in our glorious commercial-free hour right now on Las Vegas' number one for country. Right now, we got Morgan Wallen, Ernest, Cowgirls.

Sam Hunt on 95.5 The Bull. Right now, it's Sammy hanging with you on Las Vegas' number one for country. If you missed that $2,500 keyword last hour, don't worry. You still got a couple chances today to win that money. Your next chance coming up with Mojo at 2 right here on The Bull.

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Get this. They are expecting record holiday travel for this 4th of July weekend. More than 61 million people they're expecting on the roads. That's crazy. Remember, be prepared. Have the extra water, the sunscreen, the cooling towels in your car. 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

Thomas Rhett on Las Vegas' number one for country, 95.5 The Bull. It's another winning weekend over here starting tomorrow. We've got your tickets to Country in the Cove Sunday, August 16th. 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

Hey, it's Bobby Bones. And Las Vegas' biggest country pool party is back August 16th. 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

95.5 The Bull. It's Sammy. That wraps things up for me today. I'm going to let Mojo take the reins from here. You have a lovely rest of your day. Have the best 4th of July tomorrow, celebrating with your friends and family. And I will see you right back here on Las Vegas' #1 for country.

0: 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Las Vegas is number one for country, and that's because of you. I'm Mojo. Today's the last day of our 250K USA giveaway. We'll slice off $2,500 to put in your pocket.
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0: Yeah, give me two songs. That one, he's on the way here at The Bull. Now, Luke Bryan.

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0: Hey, shout out to Priscilla Stinger, who won our Epic 72 in the 702 Three Days of Fun in Las Vegas. She's going to get into our iHeartRadio Music Festival, Awakening a Win, a dinner at three amazing restaurants.
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0: Well, you are set up. Congratulations, and thanks for riding with the bull for nonstop for an hour and a half. Here's

Kyla Langley, Morgan Wallen, I Can't Love You Anymore. 95.5 The Bull, always bringing you the new country first and hooking up free tickets like Justin Moore. Bel Air at Durango Casino Resort. That's a cool venue. September 26th.

Everyone's been asking about Country in the Cove free ticket pop-ups. Yes, we have another one tomorrow. You can get in on the winning every 2 minutes for 1 hour only. It's going down at Wow Car Wash. That's tomorrow, 10 a.m., 2210 East Warm Springs Road. Yeah, free tickets to party with low cash every 2 minutes. I'll see you out there. 95.5 The Bull on Instagram has more details.

We have no shortage of free fireworks show to celebrate America's 250 tomorrow, including Blast Off at the Basin over at Buckskin Basin Park. They have a DJ, food trucks starting at 7 p.m. and a 12-minute fireworks and drone show at 9:15. If you're looking for extra viewing and parking, they have at the nearby parks. And guests are encouraged to bring low back chairs and blankets and lots of water, too, of course.

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Those guys, Low Cash, that's Wrong Hearts. They're headlining Country in the Cove August 16th. And by the way, a free ticket pop-up happening tomorrow over at Wow Car Wash, 2210 East Warm Springs Road. Tickets every 2 minutes you can win. I'll be out there starting 10 a.m. tomorrow with the bull. Now

0: There's old Ren as we celebrate our red, white, and blue this weekend. Do you have your 4th of July fit dialed in?
1: I have these red jeans that are kind of like gray because obviously people think, oh, jeans blue. But no, red denim. Where's that?
0: There you go. That's a part of a 4th of July red, white, and blue outfit. I will be rocking my American flag shirt on stage introducing George Burge tomorrow night on Fremont. Come on down. 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

95 minutes commercial free riding on the bull. I'm Mojo. I live out in Henderson. Of course, we have a massive America 250 birthday party for free over at Heritage Park. I've done that before. Colin Ray is going to be performing 6 to 9 tomorrow night. Ending in fireworks that have water blaster tag, patriotic putt-putt, foam frenzy. This is going to be a lot of fun for the fam. 95.5 the bull, and it's free too. We've been

0: 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And Las Vegas' biggest country pool party is back August 16th. 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
1: I knew I'd see her around. I'd be at some party. She'd show up and I'd be walking out. Or across some parking lot, hiding behind her sister. I'd look up, she'd be at the red light beside me in that white Maxima with the sticker on the back. I'd act like I didn't see her. But we'd play at the same pumps, flip through the same stations, and slow down for the same curves, run around with the same crowd. But we just needed some time. She could get on with her life and I'd get on with mine. Thought I would be fine, but maybe not.

I guess we're going to find out if Kenny Chesney truly canceled his Sphere shows this weekend to attend Taylor Swift's wedding. That was the rumor. And things are lining up. It looks like Madison Square Garden is the place to be tonight. I'm waiting for more footage showing up online, or maybe she'll stream it. I don't know. But I'll be keeping an eye out for Kenny. His new one is Carry On.

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been seeing this popping up on Instagram. The world's largest museum of ice cream opened over at Area 15. It looks insane. They have a giant sprinkle pool you can dive into and an all-you-can-eat golden scoop buffet with 20-plus flavors of ice cream. 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

I think since it's 4th of July weekend, we should play the national anthem, right? It's America's 250th birthday. So if you're not driving, stand up, remove your hat, put your hand on your heart, and check out Chris Stapleton's rendition of the national anthem, 95.5 The Bull.